0: Grandes canciones, grandes décadas. Smart FM. Solo clásicos en inglés.
1: Rosetta. Sweet Rosetta Fat. She thought she was a cleaner. But she was a frying pan. Yeah, the picture. The picker. Picks with the fingers going. Okay.

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Bon Jovi. How about another tune, huh? This audience is not going to leave unless you guys do an encore. Let's have a hand for him. Bon Jovi.

0: Get any work done around here today, kid?
1: Oh, yeah.
0: Good.
1: Let's go.
0: Hi, honey.
2: Hi.
0: Did this punk kid get anything done?
2: Well, he worked very hard today, but he didn't quite finish. I'd like to have him back tomorrow.
0: Great.